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0: 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Honorable Prime Minister Jotham Napat, Deputy Leader long Opposition Jane Wele, Governor long Reserve Bank August Letlet, Member of Parliament Marie-Louis Carcasses, or Moderator Charles Sumbe. No mess them important discussion ya.
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Vanuatu marks 46 years of independence, what future do we want for our nation? 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

0: 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No mess them important discussion ya.
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time for what we celebrate in 46 years long independence, you may ask one question. 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Long Haremol Ting Ting Blon Lita Blon Kaufman, Opposition, International Relations, More Finance. 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

0: know if this makes sense, but you're my hallelujah. 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
0: Cameras point and shoot. 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

Vanuatu is celebrating 46 years of independence. We want them now, future where you may want them. How now all international agreement by only help them shape and broad long yumi. Join in VPTC Press Club long Tuesday, 28 July, live long television long Vanuatu with them Honorable Prime Minister Jotham Napat, Deputy Leader long Opposition Jane Wele, Governor long Reserve Bank August Letlet, Member of Parliament Marie-Louis Carcasses, or Moderator Charles Sumbe. No mistake important discussion here.

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1: 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Vanuatu, you me build together.
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